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0: 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I'm Mojo, talking about summer activities we loved as a kid that we just can't keep up with now.
1: So I'm never going tubing again. It used to be fun when I was a kid, and then now I went last summer and I got out, and my back hurt for the next 3 days straight. Not doing it.

0: We're talking those activities you loved doing as a kid during the summer, but as you got older, you just can't anymore. What's that for you, Erica and Summerlin?
1: Probably the slip and slide. I loved the slip and slide. Now, as an adult, it's very short-lived and it hurts.
0: No, no kidding, right? 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

0: 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That's Kid Myself, 95.5 The Bull. 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Can't quite keep up anymore.
1: Bike riding. 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

There's an all-time favorite from Alan Jackson. Been a minute since I heard Living on Love. 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George Burge, Luke Bryan. 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
1: There's Thomas Rhett, who is going to be here in December at the Coliseum at Caesar's Palace this time, December 10th and 12th. 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Here's our On the Verge artist, Stella Lefty. This is Boston. On a

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0: talking a little earlier about those kids' summer activities you used to love that as you get older you just can't do anymore. What'd you say you had to add to that?
1: It's a hard one. I would say amusement park, but I just haven't been, so maybe. But I just can't imagine being outside the street all day.
0: Yeah, that part.
1: And it never affected me as a kid.
0: No, it definitely does now. 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

0: are so thankful that you're hanging out with us. It's Wayne, Dee, and Tay. Thursday's all about group therapy, though.
1: Yes, and today we're talking about weddings and how they can be expensive. Well, this couple wants to leave something out, but they're kind of like debating on it.
0: Yeah, this is good. We're going to try and help them through it, though, coming up next hour.

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0: Got some big stories coming up. Tay plugged into Nashville. What are we about to talk about?
1: So we're getting ready for a new song from a big artist, and he talked a little bit about it. It's going to be cool.
0: Dive into that story and more in just a couple of minutes from right now.

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1: Plan on helping my daughter with my granddaughter's first birthday.
0: Oh, see, it doesn't. We call it, you know, the gas fill up, or we call it the pay rent, or we call it all sorts of things.
2: Mm-hmm.
0: Whatever,
2: but you can spend it on whatever.
0: That's what I'm talking about.
2: Yeah.
0: I said we call it. We give you ideas. But a kid's birthday party, that's a great idea.
2: Aw, cute.
0: That's $1,000. It's a hell of a one-year-old's party, but I'm just, I didn't even remember. Keep listening for these keywords. Your next shot to win's coming up.
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0: And I love Anna's answer because it sounds like Tay, if she won $1,000.
1: Going to go shopping.
2: Oh my gosh.
3: Okay. That's not totally true. I'd spend half of it in shopping, probably.
0: Yeah. Well, how much is a new windshield, Tay? Have we looked that up recently?
3: Yeah, it's like $700.
0: Yeah, exactly. Which is why she's still driving. Like,
3: just saying. It's been 3 years.
0: If you want to win free money, you just got to keep listening. 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

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It's Wayne, D, and Tay trying to give you free money. We do it every hour. You could grab a quick and easy $1,000 while you're working. Pay some bills, fill your tank, or just have some fun on us, man. 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

I knew I'd see her around. I'd be at some party, she'd show up and I'd be walking out. Or across some parking lot, hiding behind her sister. I'd look up, she'd be at the red light beside me in that white Maxima with a sticker on the back. I'd act like I didn't see her. We'd play at the same pumps, flip through the same stations, and slow down for the same curves, run around with the same crowd. We just needed some time. She could get on with her life, I'd get on with mine. Thought I would be fine, but maybe not.

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I see them everywhere together. It's hitting a little too close to home.

0: about to bring the positivity on through. 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
1: No, we don't have to.
0: If it's been a while since you had a reason to smile, here's in the fields.
1: I like that.
0: Tay's got positivity. What up?
1: That was pretty good, actually. So this 18-year-old, he won the top prize during his 2026 science fair because what he did was he developed a program that predicts complex folding patterns for origami. Isn't that cool, though?
0: Yeah. But
1: he earned a $100,000 scholarship.
0: Oh, that's good.
1: I mean, it's pretty insane.
0: I mean, if they're origami hearts that can help somebody live through surgery.
1: But it was all done like through like 3D printing and all this other stuff.
0: For making paper animals?
1: Origami. Yeah. It was pretty cool.
0: Oh, my God.
1: You don't think that's cool?
0: That's great. But to get $100,000, I mean, there's...
1: Well, he's hoping that it could help like improve designs for solar panels and stuff
0: that.
1: Like that.
0: I mean, all right. You've opened
1: it
0: my
1: goes
0: mind.
1: Along.
0: You've opened my mind. I'm quiet.
1: Sheesh. That's her in the feels.
0: Sort of.
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Gas prices are nuts, man. I hear other people in the country be like, it's only $3 here. Yeah, well, don't even come to Vegas. The Bull is trying to help fill your tank, though, and your wallet. Maybe some summer fun lined up for the fam. It's the $1,000 Great American Fill-Up. 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

0: are so thankful that you're hanging out with us. It's Wayne, Dee, and Tay. 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
1: 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Well, this couple wants to leave something out, but they're kind of like debating on it.
0: Yeah, this is good. We're going to try and help them through it, though, coming up next.

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0: Got some big stories coming up. Tay plugged into Nashville. What are we about to talk about?
1: So we're getting ready for a new song from a big artist, and he talked a little bit about it. It's going to be cool.
0: Dive into that story and more in just a couple of minutes from right now.

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2: He's a ranch hand in a pinch, man. Hotter than the red on the cattle brand. 'Cause she's a gold digger with a quick trigger. A cast iron skillet swinging lid.

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0: Whatever you're doing all night, I'm here doing it with you. It's Granger Smith here on After Midnight.
1: I got a topic I want to discuss next hour. I want to hear from you on this. What is your hometown famous for? Call me. We'll talk next hour. 866-607-8383.

0: 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If you're scrolling through Instagram or TikTok, give 95.5 The Bull a follow. This is After Midnight.
1: Hey, Granger. My name is Domingo Rodriguez. I'm a truck driver down here in Ocala, Florida. Just listening to your show, man. Love it. Keep on doing the great work, man. God bless and keep on trucking.
0: Domingo, appreciate you, buddy. Keep that grease.

0: It's Granger Smith. Thank you, Las Vegas, for staying up after midnight on 95.5 The Bull. So we have Ann Hudson in the studio with us to give us stories about our Nashville stars that we love. What you got, Ann?
1: Yes, Ella Langley, she just passed two of the biggest female vocalists of all time. I mean, she is just killing it. Alex Blaine, coming up in your Nashville News next.

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8: Welcome to Friday, everybody. It's After Midnight. I'm your host, Granger Smith. So glad to be with you. I've got this question. What is your hometown famous for? That's what I've been asking. I want to hear from you. Give me a story. 866-607-8383. Also, Earl Dibbles Jr. coming in the studio with a dumb criminal story. All this here with a bunch of good country music on the way. Hour number two means whatever the reason you're up late or up early, I'm grateful you're with me. It's After Midnight. I don't

Who says nothing good happens after midnight? Hey, I'm Granger Smith on 95.5 The Bull, Las Vegas' number one for country. Asking this question, what is your hometown famous for? We're going to talk about this in two songs, but I want you to call me 866-607-8383.

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Third Shifters Unite every night here on After Midnight with me, Granger Smith. 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
1: Hey, Granger, it's Rob from Berthoud, Colorado. Just heading to Denver Airport for work. Have a great day. Thank you for everything you do.
2: Sure appreciate you, Rob. 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

town that never sleeps, Las Vegas comes alive after midnight. It's Granger Smith here on 95.5 The Bull. Another day, another dumb, naked criminal. You'll never guess where this one was found. Earl is going to share this dumb criminal story with us next. We were

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1: Hey, Granger Smith, old buddy, how you doing this morning? You got the Midnight Rider here hauling that Tyson beat. Hey, keep the good work up, man. I listen to you every night. Only thing to keep me awake. Keep the good work up there, man. Talk to you later.
0: Midnight Rider, we need a segment for you on this show, buddy. Thank you for calling.

Thanks so much for staying up all night with me, Granger Smith, here on After Midnight. So what did you do as a kid that you got away with? We're talking about this. I want to hear your story. We're going to talk in two songs, 866-607-8383.

No matter what you're doing tonight, thanks for letting me tag along. Hey, it's Granger Smith on After Midnight. So give me a story about something you did as a kid that you got away with. Maybe some trouble you got into. I want to hear your story. Put you on the air. 866-607-8383.

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1: 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You're up after midnight with Granger Smith.

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1: Hey, Granger, this is Cheyenne. I'm just on my way to work this morning. I got up at 3:30 in the morning every day to get up to work. I hope you have a wonderful day, Granger. It's great talking to you.
0: Hey, Cheyenne, I sure appreciate you listening and calling in this morning. The

0: 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I'm Granger Smith on 95.5 The Bull, Las Vegas's number one for country.
1: Who fights over pigs? Bacon. I love bacon, but I'm talking about pigs. This is a real story. Earl is going to share this dumb criminal story with us next.

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1: Whether you're on the road, on the job, or you just can't sleep, Granger Smith is right here with you. Thanks for being a part of the

0: Granger Smith, you know, I've played a lot of shows over the years, and no matter how big the crowd gets, my favorite part has always been the connection. You know, it's those moments when the music brings people together, when fans get a chance to hear the stories behind the songs, ask the questions, share the memories, and connect with the artists they love. That's why I'm excited to join Top Shelf Country Cruise. 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

Whatever you're doing all night, I'm here doing it with you. It's Granger Smith here on After Midnight. Now, I brought this up last hour, and I still want to hear from you. What did you do as a kid that you got away with? Maybe some trouble you got into that you got away with. 866-607-8383. Lane.

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1: Hey, after midnight, this is Mary. I'm getting ready to go in for my morning shift in Lamar's. I just love listening to your music every morning and hearing all your inspirational quotes from everybody. Keep up the good job and have a good day. Thank you.
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8: Morning.
0: We are going to play Easy Trivia in just a few minutes. Inside of this segment, let's warm up our brains here. The category is groups of animals. Amy, I'll go to you first. What do you call a group of sheep?
9: A herd.
0: A flock, not a herd. Herd is often used for large
9: cattle
0: animals.
9: Mm-hmm. But yeah, a flock of sheep. I get it. I answered too quickly.
0: Lunchbox, what do you call a group of dolphins?
10: Yeah, school.
0: A pod.
10: What? Dolphin. No, they're a fish.
11: That's so hard.
0: Dolphins are not fish. They're mammals. Abby.
10: I don't know the difference.
0: What do you call a group of lions?
12: A pack.
0: Pride. Okay, we're up to three.
12: God.
0: These aren't easy. These aren't easy.
11: These are hard. Yeah.
0: What do you call a group of ants, Eddie?
11: That's an army.
0: That's a colony. Yay! Yay, okay.
13: Hey. The Bobby Ball Show.
0: And now let's play Ella Langley. Here is Choosing Texas.

0: would like a raise.
1: You go in, like what I'm holding now, and you go in and be like, so I wrote down some of the stuff that I feel like has been a really great contribution to the company. Here I have in January that I sold 3 blow pops, and the record was 2 last month. Mm. So you can go in, absolutely
2: okay.
1: go with that.
2: Okay.
1: Yeah, good luck. Everybody feels uncomfortable doing it, so you're not alone, but you have to do it. There you go. Close it up.

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0: What time zone am I on? What country am I in?
1: It doesn't matter. It's 5 o'clock somewhere.
0: It's always on 5 in Margaritaville, come to think of it.
1: Yeah, I heard that.
0: You've been there, haven't you?
1: Yes, sir.
0: I've seen your boat there.
1: I've been

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1: Parker McCollum was in studio and talked about his songwriting process.
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0: Do you record when you're doing that so you don't miss something?
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1: 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So Amy went to try it out. 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We'll talk about that next. Hey. The Bobby
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0: Thanks for making us Las Vegas' number one for country, 95.5 The Bull. Amy told us that maybe you could go to a public library and get cheaper plane tickets.
1: Yeah, and that's what I've seen people online say. It works for them, so I went to test it out myself.
0: You went to a library?
1: Public library. Looked up the exact flight I had looked up at home on my laptop. Okay. I didn't clear my cookies. I didn't do anything. It knows everything about me, my spending habits, how many times I've looked up the flight before. So I thought if I go to a public library, it's a clean slate. I'm just a person trying to book a flight.
0: And?
1: It was the same exact price. The same. Yeah. The same. So either I got extremely unlucky.
0: No, people on TikTok lie.
1: And someone had just been at the public library before me looking up similar flights. Or this is a scam. Or I don't even know if you call it a scam. It's just a way to get views and likes and people in disbelief of what you're telling them, and then they waste time going to the public library to try it out.
0: Sometimes these things on TikTok will happen and people won't even go do them. They'll just make a video saying they did them because they know that's starting to be the thing, and so they'll get a bunch of clicks and follows because of that.
1: Well, I should make a video saying I went to test it out, and then I could do my screenshot from the public library computer and my screenshot for mine and say these are exactly the same.
0: You should do one of each and see which gets more likes. You should do one that says, I went to the public library and I got such a cheaper ticket. Wow, it's true. Upload. Then the second one, guys, I did it and it's the exact same. Don't believe what people are saying.
1: Look, check out the cost of this plane ticket. That is not a deal. That is not a deal. That's the same.
0: Flights are so expensive.
1: They're so expensive. And that's exact. I thought that's why I thought if there's ever a time to go test out this library hack, now is the time, because we could all use a deal on flights.
0: That's a flight? Mm-hmm. Is that that's not a one way though.
1: That's round trip.
0: Yeah, okay.
1: Yeah.
0: That's really expensive. Hey. Now let's play Morgan Wallen. Here is Don't We.

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1: He was really fired up about that song. And, you know, it was just a little, it's kind of like 1994 to me. It's like a little bit of a tongue-in-cheek lyric, which I don't typically do those kind of things. And that was one that he had to kind of talk me into a little bit. And to this day, it's the longest running number one that we had, which was a 4-week number one. And that was one that almost didn't happen.
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2: Party time.
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5: Let's go. I'm going to mix it up best I can. I got some good stuff for you. We'll go

0: The next category. Shows that start with the. What HBO series takes place in a luxury resort where wealthy guests...
1: Amy. The White Lotus.
0: Correct.
2: Oh, Amy. Good one. Dang.
1: I never even call it The White Lotus.
2: Me either. It's White Lotus.
0: Final speed round question for the first point of this season. The category is famous artists. What pop art icon is famous for Campbell soup cans and Marilyn Monroe prints?
3: Eddie.
2: Andy Warhol.
0: Correct. Winner.
2: Let's go! Yes!
1: I was thinking like pop music, but not pop like artist. Dang it.
2: And then who's the guy that does all the...
0: Banksy.
2: No. It's the classic American, you know, where they're eating at the dinner table.
1: Oh.
2: In the 50s.
1: Uh-huh.
2: That's because that's who I first thought.
1: Who'd you say? You said Andy Warhol. Oh, I know who you're talking about. They reference it all the time of like, if you sit down and have this perfect family Thanksgiving dinner,
2: you know what I'm talking
1: about?
2: It's
1: picturesque, like this guy. I know what you're talking about, Eddie. Oh.
2: Like.
1: Rockefeller.
0: Rock Hudson.
1: What is it?
0: It's Norman Rockwell.
1: Norman Rockwell. That's it.
2: Wow. Okay. Let's go.
0: Eddie Goodwin.
2: Want to know?
0: That's easy trivia. Nice job.
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0: At Bonanza, a crash, Stephanie southbound at Wigwam, an accident blocking the right lane.
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0: my friend, we made it. It's Friday. It's Sammy on 95.5 The Bull. Las Vegas is number one for country. How about we kick off that weekend trying to get you $1,000? Your keyword coming up in 6 minutes on The Bull.
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1: Oh, my God. 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

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It's another winning weekend on 95.5 The Bull. 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

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After

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the Bull, somebody has to win $1,000 this hour. Somebody has to, and it might as well be you. That's what I think. Your next keyword's coming up in 6 minutes. The Bobby Bones Show, they'll have it for you right here on Las Vegas' number one for country. Hey, it's not

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1: Shut up. Are you serious?
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Did someone say free pool party? 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

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Now I

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Kicking off the hour on 95.5 The Bull. Who's ready to win $1,000? We've got your chance coming up in right around 6 minutes. Bobby Bones Show, they'll have your next P word for you. 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
1: Oh my God! 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

0: 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It's Sammy reminding you, our website and the iHeart app, going to 95.5 The Bull, that is a gold mine. Did you know you can get entered to win tickets for Parma Lee, Trace Adkins right now, among other things we've got listed? Yeah, that contest tab, you click on that, you're going to see, we got some goodies.
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You gotta admit, it's nice. It's Bailey Zimmerman.

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0: friend, not a commercial in sight right now on 95.5 The Bull. 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
1: Shut up. Are you serious?
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1: Costco. The family size things, and it's such a zoo to get in there. So when I do go, I want to load up while I'm there.
0: Costco, in my opinion, totally playing the game right. That $1.50 hot dog deal, that's what gets me through the door. And then once I'm in there, I'm toast.
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Another

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I'm loving seeing all the back-to-school bashes being held, like the one tomorrow at Heritage Park Senior Facility. 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

0: 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You know, there's a lot of ways you could spend $1,000. Annette knew exactly how she was spending her winnings.
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0: Spending it on the grandbabies. I love it. How would you spend your $1,000? 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

0: Las Vegas is number one for country. 95.5 The Bull. We've been talking, where do you have a bad habit of overspending the most?
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0: Man, ain't that the truth? Marshall's, TJ Maxx, Home Goods. 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

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Listen all weekend to win tickets on the 10s. 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

hope you have a blessed day, my friend. It's Sammy on 95.5 The Bull. Las Vegas is number one for country. Mojo's kicking me out as per usual. Love that guy. You have a lovely rest of your Friday. Don't forget, we've got tickets to Thomas Rhett this weekend as well. She was

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0: Yeah, Danielle, right here in Vegas. Thanks for being a part of the Bull family. More chances for you to get paid coming up. First, New Morgan Wallen. 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

0: 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Happy Friday. Today's the last day of July. And if you're looking to cool off this weekend, got a cool thing in Henderson happening that you might take the family through this weekend. More in 10 minutes.
1: I don't know.

Michael Wetzel was so good last weekend. It got highlight of him doing that song on our Instagram at 95.5 The Bull if you're a co-fan. I'm Mojo. We're commercial free for 95 minutes. This weekend is going to be hot, like over 111 pretty much the whole weekend. Sunday, though, in Henderson, in my neck of the woods, they're doing a free skate day over at America First Center over on Water Street. It's happening all day. It's free for the family. Go get registered and join the fun.

0: Taylor Swift. We are 95.5 The Bull. I'm Mojo. Thanks for riding with your horns up as we roll into the weekend. Danielle M. here in Vegas is very excited. She won $1,000.
1: Shut up. Are you serious?
0: Yeah, I'm serious. You can be next. 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The word green.

0: 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Happy Friday. It's Mojo.
1: It's Friday.
0: That's right. And we have free tickets for you to go check out Parmalee next Saturday over in Laughlin at Edge Pavilion. 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

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Been a rough year for Bailey Zimmerman after he postponed a couple shows in the spring. He's going to pull out of some dates over in the UK and Europe. Says he needs to focus on some important family matters, whatever that might be. I appreciate that he's putting his family first. 95.5 The Bull, thinking of Bailey. Wow.

0: 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I'm Mojo. I want you to put a warning label on your ex. What would it read? Tara in North Las Vegas.
1: It would say, danger, run away as fast as you can.
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1: 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We can label all day. I can

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A week from Monday, school starts back up. I know a lot of orientations next week. It's a busy time of year for parents, right? I feel you. It's Mojo, 95.5 The Bull. A little help tomorrow at Meadows Mall. They're doing a back-to-school fair from 11 to 3. 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

0: 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What's the warning label you're going to put on your ex?
1: He's terrified of feelings.
0: Okay.
1: He does not want to talk about his feelings, your feelings, my feelings, feelings in general. He doesn't want to deal with them. He's terrified of them.
0: That's a long warning label. 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
1: Nice. 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We're two songs away from another $1,000 here on The Bull.

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Put it towards school supplies. Put it towards bills, or maybe a last-minute getaway before school kicks back in. Again, the word bank. Get it entered. Good luck. It's the Bull.

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Listen all weekend to win tickets on the 10s. 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

Stella Lefty is our new On the Verge artist here at 95.5 The Bull. That's Boston. I'm Mojo. 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
1: 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She'd show up and I'd be walking out. 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I'd look up, she'd be at the red light beside me in that white Maxima with a sticker on the back. I'd act

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Jackson on 95.5 The Bull. You know, Trace Atkins will be here on Thursday. He's playing over in Henderson at Sunset Station. I got to go check out the show. Celebrating 30 years of hits. 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